Station Sonoma, Napanee at St. Louis. I've changed in battalion coverage. Battalion 1413 resuming coverage for battalions 11 and 13. St. Helena clear, 1709.

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For male getting on the side of the road, Lodi Lane, cross the state line of highway north, Napa County Fire, 1714.

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0: 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I'm UTL on Lodi Lane. I'm going to go ahead and check Deer Park Road for notes.
1: Subject was supposed to be on Lodi between Silverado Trail and Highway 29. QRV checks the area. UTL will be checking Deer Park.
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0: 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You show me on scene, subject walking in the middle of the road on Deer Park Road and Silverado Trail.
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Engine 4, Med 51, MRS 3, respond code 3 for a person down at South Napa Target, 205 Fossil Avenue, 205 Fossil Avenue, cross of Kansas. Engine 4, Med 51, and MRS 3, be advised, a patient's going to be located in a gray Mazda van. We're getting an exact location in the parking lot for you.

0: 574 MED-51, AMRS-3, further RP. The vehicle is going to be located midway between Target and the Ross, in front of Target near the cart return area. RP is going to be standing outside to direct you in a blue shirt and black leggings.
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Mountain 3, Med 68, QRV 79, respond code 3 for chest pain, 4055 Solano Avenue, room 342, 4055 Solano Avenue, room 342, cross out of Tri-War in Wine Country.

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0: 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QRC 79, 1955.

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1: 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Engine 2, Medic 67 and QRV 79, be advised, this is going to be in the hallway to the rear of the building.
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4. Respond for a fire alarm, 26 Golden Gate Circle, 26 Golden Gate Circle, cross of Golden Gate Drive. 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They're advising it's in condo 2626.

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0: 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There doesn't appear to be any smoke or fire problem, but there is an active smoke alarm. Apartment 26 does appear to be vacant. If you have any info on property management after hours, can you please put it on the card?
1: Copy, stand by.

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0: 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I have a possible homeowners association phone number that I found online.
1: 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I'll check you.

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0: hazard's been mitigated. Give me advice, County Roads, to come to this incident in the morning.
1: Engine 1484 confirming, you need County Roads to what you were cut off.
0: Could you advise County Roads to come to this incident in the morning for roadway clearance? Currently pushed all hazards off the roadway.
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multiple calls. Engine 17, medical difficulty breathing, 2080 Birch Street, cross of Hudson Avenue, Napa County Fire. Brake. Engine 1487, medic 6311, medical for a fall, ALOC 18420 Deer Hill Road, cross of Kentwood Place, Lake Red, 2250.

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Looks like a WMA, maybe an HMA light skin.

0: 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Respond, code 3 and stage for traffic collision, law enforcement involved, pursuit. 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This is going to be Highway 221 and Kaiser Road.
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2: 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Kaiser IC, Napa County Fire, Napa County TAC 2337.

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Engine 2, Med 69, be advised, the door is locked and the patient cannot get to the door to unlock it. The window to the right of the front door is unlocked and medical can come in through that window.

0: 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American Canyon Road, cross of Redwood Circle.
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That's 260 American Canyon Road, space 87, crossover Redwood Circle.

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Engine 1, Med 69, QRV 79, respond code 3 for a bleeding problem. 1314 McKinstry Street, that's 1314 McKinstry Street, across the South Avenue.

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Respond code 2 for a sick person, 56 White Oak Drive. That's 56 White Oak Drive, across of Renwood Place and Silver Oak Trail.

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Lake Napa Unit, St. Helena, stand by for the morning report. Sonoma Lake Napa Unit, St. Helena with the morning report for Thursday, October 8th, 2026. 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No staffing patterns in effect. End of morning report, 0844.

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engine 2, med 62, code 2 for a fall. 2427 McLean Street, again. Engine 2, med 62, code 2 for a fall. 2427 McLean Street, cross up Linda Vista Avenue and Baywood Lane.

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Cross of Montoya Valley.

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Roger. 4 Respond 2-2 for wires down South Jefferson, West Imola. That'd be South Jefferson Street, West Imola. That was clear, 1137.

Kirkland, respond. Wires down at South Jefferson, Old Sonoma Road. South Jefferson and Old Sonoma Road. Napa's clear, 1141.

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0: 4, engine 4, is going to be confirmed. Comm lines only, blocking both roadways. Engine 4 are going to be unable to mitigate hazard. Can we make notification to proper communication department to come on out and help removal? Additionally, updated location will be Jefferson, Cross Street of Locust.
1: Copy. Do you know which communication company they belong to?
0: Orange 4 back. I do not know. Stand by. I'll try to grab a phone number.
1: Copy. Thank you.

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1: Engine 4, go ahead.
0: Engine 4 has mitigated the low-line comm line. You can go ahead and cancel CSO and any other resources coming. Problem has been mitigated. Additionally, I'll put the pole number on the card for communication company.
1: Copy, Engine 4, mitigated the low lines, cancel CSO. And I'm landline with AT&T. If you don't mind adding that number, I'll see if it's there. Thank you.
0: Engine 4.

0: 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If you don't mind adding that number, I'll see if it's there. Thank you.
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Left-hand fire, 1252.

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Clean a court at South Freeway Drive. 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

Battalion 1, Engine 4, Med 63. PD on scene is advising southbound 29 at prior to Imola. Southbound 29 prior to Imola is updated location.

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1: Engine 4, PD Savvy out, disk suspect southbound 29 prior to Imola. Southbound 29 prior to Imola, and you are clear to enter.
0: Engine 4 copies.

0: 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PD is advising now the suspect is being transported to the gas station on Imola and Golden Gate. Imola and Golden Gate is your updated location.
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91, truck 1, engine 4, med 6, 6. Respond code 3 for an 11, traffic accident with minor injuries at Universal Auto, 751 Jackson Street, 751 Jackson Street, crosses Sasco Avenue.

0: snap before Battalion 1. Can you go ahead with the details?
1: Battalion 1, it's a vehicle into a parked car. The driver got out and was limping, possibly ran over his own foot. 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
0: Roadway's clear. 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Driver's still in the car, but the door is open and someone's with him. This will be Jackson, I think.
1: Copy. Roadway's clear. Driver's in the vehicle. 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Jackson, I see.

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0: 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Pitch an AMA. 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

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Madrona Estate Winery, 5400 Old Sonoma Road, cross of Highway 12, Napa County Fire, 1612.

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